for my case and said, and she said, bag is not a fallen. You're giving an angel's gun. And then you're suffering, said my blame. Full of in my heart, taking sus.

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I have brought you many things in my time, but the most successful of all was an invention of mine they called Punkalock.

0: Steve Jobs, 18 years of age, a brilliant cat burglar. I nominated him guitarist. Of age, a phenomenal acrobat in A1 condition. Always on time, he had to provide the beat.
1: Put the red suit
0: on! The song, I noticed his Dickensian figure. I did not bid for his clean hair, I'd have thought him something out of David Copperfield. I took the opportunity of confronting him. He pretended to think me an idiot. Pushed me aside when I learned it was Irish and Steve saw his green teeth. We call him Gianni Otto.

Sydney was a faction of terrorists working in the clubs in Shoreham, and every gig the group played ended up in unpredictable bloody mess, bashing and jumping all about. He invented the pogo. I call them the Sex Pistols. With the lineup complete, we immediately set about putting our plan into effect to swindle our way to the top of the rock and roll industry. It was our plan that within 2 years was to bring us closer. £1 million.

0: floss and started cleaning his fangs. So I shot him with my shooter, said, bang, bang, bang. Then the sucker just laughed and said,
1: put it away. You know I ate it all up. Now what you gonna say?
0: You ate my Chrissy?
1: Titties and all.
0: Well, what about the beer then, boy?
1: The can's this tall.
2: Even her boots.
1: Would I lie to you?
0: Shit, you must have been hungry.
1: Yes, this is true.
0: Don't they pay you good for the stuff that you do?
1: Well, you know, I can't complain when the checks come through.
0: Well, I want my Chrissy and I want my beer, so you just barf it back up. Now, devil, do you hear?
1: Blow it out your ass, motorcycle man. I mean,

0: totally different than your average customer, Devil.
1: But most people don't want to make a deal with you.
0: Yeah, well, I'm only interested in two things, and that's titties and beer, you know what I mean?
1: What? Titties and beer?
0: Titties and beer, titties and beer, titties and beer, titties and beer, titties and beer.
1: I don't know if you're the right guy.
0: Titties and beer,
1: no, don't sign it. Give me time to think. I mean, hold on a second, boy, because... that's Magic King!
0: And then the devil let go of the pickle and out come my girl. They heard the titties plop, plopping all around the world. She said,